0: KNEI 103.5 Bluff Country.
1: Now, Christina is sending us a message, Sam Alex Radio on Instagram. Excited to see Lauren Elena, Bristol, Tennessee, headlining. And going to see her again in the Grand Ole Opry. She's got a great song now, All My Exes, featuring Chase Matthew. Get all the tour dates, LaurenElena.com.

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1: There's something that teenagers doing now that is leading to just overall like worse health as they reach young adulthood. 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
1: Country music news journalists, experts saying that TK, Toby Keith, and J.A., Jelson Aldean, had a rare gift in common, which is they call the shots. Talking about Aldean's My Kind of Party album and Toby's hit song, I Want to Talk About Me, showcasing, hey, me first. There's no I in team, but there's a me, right? We are the Sam Alex Program.

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0: KNEI. I'll always remember you
1: 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Welcome to Variety.
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He had him by the collar, said he caught him shooting beer bottles down in a holler and smoking. And I said, is that right?

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Standing there in your rear view, getting soaked to the bone.

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1: 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It is Friday, but coming up tomorrow night, it is the big show at the Mighty Howard County Fair in Cresco. Haley Witters and Joe Nichols, and we got a lot of Joe Nichols coming your way from 7 to 10 as we get you ready for that show tomorrow night. Here's Colin Ray on KNDI.

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change all that if I had a couple million dollars. I keep hearing that.

0: Yeah, tomorrow night she'll be opening for Joe Nichols at the mighty Howard County Fair. Haley Witters on KADI Bluff Country 103.5. And what do we got coming up?
1: People seem to be to prefer negotiating with women.
0: Oh, okay.
1: I wonder why.
0: I don't know.
1: Well, we'll find out coming up.
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1: With this information update, I'm Darren Swenson. The forecast has been pretty nice from a temperature perspective for the last few days, but the heat of summer will hit Iowa in full force soon, according to National Weather Service meteorologist Alexis Jimenez.
2: The end of this weekend and into the start of next week, we're looking at temperatures bumping up into the mid to even upper 90s, really into the middle of next week. Still high chance, highly likelihood of above normal temperatures going into next weekend for much of the Midwest region here. And even some additional precipitation looks to be likely.
1: With this information update, I'm Darren Swenson.
3: 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A funeral service for Verdon Donnie Erickson, 92, of Mabel will be held today, 1 o'clock, at Shea Lutheran Church in rural Mabel. There is a visitation 1 hour prior to the service at the church. Mangus Funeral Home in Mabel is assisting with the arrangements for Verdon Donnie Erickson, 92, of Mabel. Celebration of Life for Edith Rollins, 55, of Decorah, will be from 4 to 7 today at the Helms Funeral Home in Decorah. That is for Edith Rollins, 55, of Decorah. Memorial service for Mary Ann Hammond, 105, formerly of Lanesboro, will be held at 11 o'clock tomorrow morning at North Prairie Lutheran Church, rural Lanesboro. Visitation will be from 10:30 to 11 prior to the service at the church. The Mangus Funeral Home in Mabel is assisting with the arrangements for Mary Ann Hammond, 105, of Lanesboro. Celebration of Life for Roy Butch Drake, 85, will be held tomorrow, Saturday, at 2:30 at Roth Family Cremation Center and Funeral Services. Visitation will be held from 1 until the time of the service. Roth Family Cremation Center and Funeral Services is serving the family of Roy Butch Drake, 85. A celebration of life for 74-year-old Tim O'Malley of Lansing will be held on Saturday from 1 to 5 at T.J. Hunter's Banquet Hall in Lansing. Burial with military honors will be at Gethsemane Cemetery in Lansing at 11:30 on Saturday. Thornburg Grau Funeral Home in Lansing is assisting the family of Tim O'Malley, 74, of Lansing. A funeral with luncheon for James A. Jim Fladhammer, 64, of DeSoto, will take place on Saturday morning, 11 o'clock, at Pop Funeral and Cremation Services, Viroqua. There will be a visitation from 10 until the time of the service at the funeral home. 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A visitation for Dr. Kent Earl Finager, 93, of Decorah, will be held on Sunday, 11 to 1, at the Center for Faith and Life at Luther College in Decorah. 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A memorial service for George Ann K. Galloway, 85, of Cresco, will be held at 10:30 on Monday at the Hint Hudeck Funeral Home in Cresco. 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
2: Chance for scattered showers this afternoon. Otherwise, a blend of clouds and sun. Highs level off around 75. Winds out of the southeast, 8 to 15 miles per hour. Mainly clear skies. Tonight, lows level off around 55. Ample sunshine expected. Tomorrow, daytime highs approaching 79. I'm meteorologist Kara Foster on Bluff Country 103.5 KNEI. Right now, 69.

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Good afternoon. Hope you're having a great Friday so far. I'm Kathy Ray and for Josh Blake today. And coming up, we have Willie Nelson, also Kenny Chesney, but now it's Blake Shelton and Gwen.

I must have left you 100 times, but you don't know that. 'Cause I was afraid I'd be ashamed that you'd laugh when you found out just how far it went. But you didn't, and you don't. I know you ain't gonna ever love me. And someday I'll go, but I'm not ready yet.

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Congratulations again to Ron for winning 103.50, the cash words, by knowing the mighty Howard County Fair, June 24th through the 28th. Yes, going on this weekend. 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

That's Joe Nichols. 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Now Vince Gill, and coming up, Ty Myers.

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I spend Saturdays working on my truck.